0: tell me now.
1: 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Why do we want what we know we can't have? That is Reba McEntire. Garth Brooks, before that, Standing Outside the Fire. It is Lou Jones, and we're firing up the hour with some good stuff like Dwight Yoakam coming up next. Stay right here.
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0: Lost and Found, Brooks and Dunn right there. Martina McBride before that, and this one's for the girls. Also, Dwight Yoakam and Little Sister. It is Lou Jones. Now, back to Brooks and Dunn. They are doing a tour on the 17th of June. They're going to be in Baltimore. And speaking of being on the road, Willie Nelson has that song coming right up.
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0: Echoes of Southern Rock right there. That is Black Hawk, and I'm not strong enough to say no. They're George Strait before that, Ace in the Hole, and Willie Nelson with the proverbial On the Road Again. I'm Lou Jones, still carrying forth with great classy country here with Dolly Parton on the way next.
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0: Put yourself in my Crocs. Clint Black, and I'm Paul Poteet. I can't imagine wearing them. It's just, we have one grandson who's kind of into them now and one that was into them for a while. Maybe it's a phase. And they don't look comfortable to me. I don't know what would be comfortable to me. I'm not wearing sandals. Don't go ahead, ask. If I did, you know, I'd have to wear them the way that everybody hates, and that's with socks. Because I just don't think my feet are ready for prime time, okay? There, I've said it. I mean, you know, unless I'm, you know, out on the beach. Then that's a different story. Then they're, you know, they're covered by sand half the time anyway. So you've got a little protection there. But otherwise, yeah. My feet are a private matter. I had a pedicure. It was part of a broadcast thing. So it wasn't, you know, it was kind of a stunt. But I had sort of a pedicure one time. And, you know, I just laughed through the whole thing. It wasn't relaxing me at all. You know, it does relax me. Great songs and a chance to spend some time with you.
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0: talk to your doctor if your baby thinks he's a train. Roseanne Cash and Paul Petit on Sunday evening. I got Shania in just a few moments. We're going to find out what the cowgirls do from Vince Gill. They wrangle the cattle, right? I saw something today. Somebody was on Twitter, but they were quoting some prose from Henry Miller. I know this is a little more high tone than I normally do on this show. To be silent the whole day long, see no newspaper, hear no radio. I don't agree with that part. Listen to no gossip. Let's make it see no TV. Okay. All right. Take two. To be silent the whole day long, see no newspaper, see no TV, listen to no gossip. Be thoroughly and completely lazy, thoroughly and completely indifferent to the fate of the world is the finest medicine a man can give himself. And it doesn't count against your deductible.
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0: And now you know the rest of the story, what the Cowgirls do. From Vince Gill and his Pulp Poutine, we're about to go deep into the holler with Randy Travis in just a few moments. Well, you know, all this hype about soccer and a lot of matches, you know, taking place here in America. So a lot of folks from Europe and such are coming over here. And it's actually kind of cool. There have been a lot of people that have come over here to watch the matches, who have posted online about, you know, what an awesome country this is. They've, you know, maybe it's the first time they've really experienced America in person. And Harry Kane, who is the captain of England's World Cup team, wants to become a place kicker, this says, in the NFL. So would that would make him a football player, or wants to become a football player, right? I mean, if the way some people categorize it. Europe is in the middle of a heat wave right now, and the temperatures have been hitting the 100-degree mark there. So hot in London, you can fry an egg on the sidewalk, which is actually an improvement over most English food. Oh, ouch, ouch. My mom was from England. Sorry about that, Mom.
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You're going to ruin my bad reputation. Ronnie McDowell and Pulp Boutique with Deanna Carter. He was

0: How low can you go? The Oak Ridge Boys, that's Bobby Sue. How loud can you go? That's the question Mr. Pulpo Deed asked for you tonight. There's an Australian man who has just entered the Guinness Book of World Records as the world's loudest person. I guess he yelled something at the equivalent of like a jet engine. I don't even know how you do that. 122.4 decibels has made this man the world's loudest person. And he broke the previous record held by that baby sitting in the row behind you on your last airplane flight. 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

0: I wanted the good old ones there from Toby Keith. That's an earlier one, if memory serves. Should have been a cowboy with Pulp Poutine. Should have been a disc jockey. Oh, wait a minute, I am. Whew, that worked out okay, didn't it? Ronnie Millsap in just a few moments. Ricky Van Shelton also. There's a social media trend. Anytime I start a sentence like that, you can just, you know, take the rest with a grain of salt. But a social media trend claims that sticking out your tongue for 40 seconds can instantly reduce stress. You can do it. It'd be kind of hard for me to explain it and do it at the same time. Yeah, you need your tongues out for 40 seconds. Now, the experts say there's little scientific evidence to support it, but, you know, let's not let that get in the way of a good story here. The psychologists say it may help some people because it acts as what they call a grounding exercise. They're not talking about working on your fuse box with your mouth, are they? Okay. A grounding exercise, it distracts you. It sort of short circuits, you know, the way you're thinking. But experts say better supported methods include deep, slow breathing and the 5-4-3-2-1 grounding technique. You count down, you know, focusing on your five senses. By the way, if you get to six on that count, you'll run into Bruce Willis.
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0: It's Ricky Van Shelton, and I'm Paul Pote. Don't we all have the right? Yes, sure you do. Go ahead. Tell them the man on the radio told you it was okay. Mark Willis in just a few moments. Steve Warner's on the way. And we're going to play X's and O's with Trisha Yearwood in just a few moments. We're going to do all that. We're not going to put anything off. Are you guilty of procrastination? There's a funny thing about this story. See if you catch the same thing I caught. Okay, the story is that after studying it for four decades, the psychologist said that procrastination affects about 20% of people. And he says that it doesn't really have anything to do with your busy schedules or technology. Those are excuses. People have always been busy. And he also challenges the claim of some procrastinators, they perform better under deadline pressure. His research says they tend to do worse. Now, did you notice the thing? This guy who's the expert on procrastinating, who's going to help you stop procrastinating? He'd been studying it for four decades. I'm just saying.
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Willie, Merle, and Paul, too. We're all so pleased. What is it, Minnie Pearl used to always say on stage at the opera? So pleased to be with you. I do not have a hat with a sales tag hanging from it, though. It'd be hard to get on under the headphones I'm wearing.

0: And women too.
1: Hard working man. It's Brooks and Dunn. Yes, and the women too. Sure. I got no problem with that. It's Paul Pootsie. Well, she's a hardworking woman who's about to marry a hardworking man. And she is Taylor Swift, of course. Got a country release out right now, as a matter of fact. First time in a long time. And a source says that the one man she trusts the most, it's not Travis Kelce. It's her dad, Scott Swift. He, lucky for her, he happens to have been in finance for more than 45 years with Merrill Lynch. And he started back in the 1980s. He now runs the Swift Group, which is a wealth management advisory team based in Pennsylvania. Reportedly manages around $3.9 billion in assets. And he invested, like, in her career early on, moved the family to Tennessee so she could be closer to Nashville, put a bunch of money, like $500,000, into a record label that was going to be built around Taylor Swift. So he's gotten paid for it, but he's also managing all of her money. Isn't that handy? And he's working on the prenup. So she's getting married to this football dude. And they both have, you know, obviously a lot of money. And so he's putting that all together for her. Me and Mrs. Poteet, we had the only big question we had in our prenup, who got, you know, which percentage of the beanbag chair in the living room?
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0: Hey, your love's on the line there, Earl Thomas Conley. Careful, your love's on the line. Anything could happen. Well, you know, when you go to someone's house, you know, there are signs that it's going to be good and signs maybe it's not going to be so good. And recently, the internet asked, what's an automatic green flag when you visit someone's home? You know, you see something, you think, oh, okay, this is going to be all right. An automatic green flag, clean toilet. Duh. Lots of plants, especially healthy ones. No one wants to see a sad fern, you know, in the foyer. Other good signs, books. And also pets in the home, happy pets in the home, but no pet smells. The pets should be seen and not smelled, much like your children, too.
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0: Shenandoah, and I'm Paul Poteet. Thanks for listening. It's Sunday evening. Oh, get this. They got this new invention from China. I mean, this is going to change the whole idea of going to the toilet. The toilet's going to you. It was unveiled at a healthcare and accessibility expo. I mean, it sounds funny, but, you know, if you have mobility issues, my gosh, this could keep you in your home, you know, without having to move to some facility. So, hey, I guess this is AI that we can all get behind. AI-powered robotic toilet designed for people with mobility challenges. It's a self-driving toilet. It can travel to wherever it's needed in the home. And after use, it returns to a docking station connected to the plumbing. You see what happened, and the waste is automatically flushed away. So it kind of follows you around. And if nobody has come up with a name yet, let me just throw this out there. Wash Roomba.
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Man, that's like butter, isn't it? 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I'll still be loving you. All right, sometimes things don't look so rosy in the romance department. Rhett Akins with Bolt Poteet on Sunday night. And he's just discovered that ain't my truck.

0: there'll never be you, Roseanne Cash. Me, I'm Paul Poteet. What's our favorite vegetable? Okay, here's a hint. I had some a couple of days ago. Have you guessed yet? Broccoli. Could you believe that? I wouldn't have guessed that. I would have guessed carrots, which was number two, or maybe corn, which is number three. Although, Mrs. Poteet always tells me maybe corn's a vegetable, maybe it's a starch. Although then I looked it up on ChatGPT, like it knows, I don't know, and it gave me, you know, like a Weasley answer. Yes, corn is commonly considered a vegetable when eaten fresh, such as corn on the cob, but corn can fit into different categories depending on the context. So if it is used botanically, corn kernels are the seeds of a grass plant. If it's used in cooking, it's treated, if it's sweet corn, it's treated as a vegetable. But dried corn, you know, like cornmeal or popcorn, tortilla corn, is often classified as a grain because of the starch content of it. So she's kind of right, which she usually is, but don't tell her that. Okay, thanks.
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0: Walking Away with Clint Black. It's Paul Petit, winding down your weekend. Time's a wasting. Did you run into any robots today? There is a food delivery robot that interrupted an active SWAT situation a few days ago in Arizona. It rolled through the crime scene while trying to make a delivery. Here's the problem. It didn't know what was going on. A local TV news outlet reported that Dot the Robot, an automatic food delivery robot operated by DoorDash, rolled through an active police SWAT situation. The robot reportedly drove directly through the crime scene. Despite police officers, here's my favorite line in the story, despite police officers telling it to turn around. Who are the real robots here?
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0: off down that ducky Dixie Road. Quack, quack. It's Lee Greenwood, and I'm Paul Poteet. Well, it's no wonder that that they're telling me that it's time to go. I don't think it's the end of my schedule. I think that they're just there may be a jacket waiting for me that's really straight, and maybe some men to take me to a nice little resting place. I'll try to get it together and talk with you again next weekend. I can't wait.
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0: It's Diamond Rio one more day. I'm Linda. So yeah, I did post as many of those Alan Jackson videos as I could find on Facebook. Just look for Country Radio Linda next time you're there. The last song he did, Where I Come From, which makes sense. One of those songs that just features a lot of his pickers. That's, you know, probably one of the greatest bands ever. So yeah, really heartfelt moment. You could see he was tired, and yet he pulled it off. George Strait coming up in just a minute.
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0: George Strait, yeah, who did join Alan Jackson on stage. Yeah, we knew that was coming. A lot of great performances. There was Leanne Womack and Carrie Underwood and all the newcomers and, you know, people that appreciate old school country music were there to pay tribute to him. It was really sweet. Brian White, just a couple of minutes. Janie Fricke, too.
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0: It's Brian White, Sitting on Go. Always reminded me of that song from the Kindles. Remember that song? What was it called? If you're waiting on me, you're backing up. Randy Travis, he was in the audience for that Alan Jackson show up in the suite. They showed pictures of him smiling and clapping. Greg Morgan on the way.
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Reba, who wasn't at the Alan Jackson show, but she was one of the artists featured, you know, saying something nice about Alan Jackson. What a class act. So great to be friends. And congratulations on just a great career. Really sweet moment. Here's Tim McGraw, down on the farm.

0: Conway Twitty singing about those tight-fitting jeans, which may be your jeans this weekend coming up with all those hot dogs. Big weekend for hot dogs, for sure. They sell a bunch. Hey, on the way, Confederate Railroad and Highway 101.
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0: Trisha Yearwood and How Do I Live. Always been such a huge fan of her version of that song. I'm Linda. Hope you had a really wonderful weekend. I mentioned, yeah, 4th of July coming up this weekend. Fireworks in different places all over the country. We'll see some of it on TV. And, of course, a big weekend for hot dogs. I believe that big Nathan's hot dog eating contest, again, is coming up this weekend. We'll see how that goes. It's always amazing to me how many hot dogs some people can eat in like a couple of minutes and not just be hurling. Brooks and Dunn on the way and Eddie Rabbit.
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0: those great songs to dance to. Brooks and Dunn, Little Miss Honky Tonk, and of course, that Big Cat Daddy. On the way, George Strait and Lone Star.
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We poked, prodded, and even ran them around the lot. 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

heart every day. I might get a little tired on the weekend. 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Come Monday morning, I'm right back with the crew.

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1: Great way to kick off a brand new week, Merle Haggard and those working man blues. I can relate. I'm Linda. Thanks so much for making us a part of your everyday. Finding me on Facebook, too. Just look for Country Radio Linda next time you're there. If you want to check out some of the Alan Jackson videos, some really great video from over the weekend. Here's Vern Gosden.

0: It's Wynonna and Girls with Guitars. Yeah, new stuff from her coming out here in just a little bit. She's got a new album she's been working on called The Hard Truth. I've seen some clips. Good stuff. Kenny Rogers on the way. Clay Walker, too.
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0: Kenny Rogers singing about the tomb of the unknown love. 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

0: Tracy Lawrence and Sticks and Stones. Tracy, who's out on the road this summer doing such great music, still sounds amazing. Josh Grayson on the way. Also music from Alan Jackson.
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0: John Conley, and one of those guys who had a backup plan just in case his career in music didn't take off. He had gotten his education to work in like funeral homes and the funeral industry, so he could always fall back on that, which, you know, there will always be business, so that was a good business plan. Tim McGraw on the way, Tanya Tucker too.
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0: It's Little Texas, and God blessed Texas. Really fun watching all these videos of people from other countries visiting Texas, all the different states visiting, you know, America, and checking out just American things, enjoying everything from free refills at restaurants to like bread baskets at Texas Roadhouse or free baskets of chips at Mexican restaurants. I can't get over the ice in a drink. It was really fun. George Strait on the way.
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0: Randy Travis, is it still over? Randy, who was there in the audience for the Alan Jackson show. Yeah, very cool to see him just singing along and clapping. Joe Diffie on the way. Janie, too.
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Jeannie C. Riley, who was just a kid, man. She was only like in her early 20s when she did that one, the Tom T. Hall song, Harper Valley PTA. Here's Steve Warner. I got dreams.

0: Hopefully you had a chance to see the Opry over the weekend. They did a best of sort of thing, and Patti Loveless was on, singing a couple of times, and with Vince Gill, too. That was just wonderful. On the way, Travis, Tritt, and Faith.
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0: one of my all-time favorites. Never get tired of that one. Shenandoah, Sunday in the South. I also love the version that Marty did, I think it was just last year, with Jason Aldean and Luke Bryan, too, around a diner, in a diner around the table. So nice. Lone Star in just a minute. Waylon.
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0: Lone Star and Amazed. By the way, Shooter Jennings was able to find some music that Waylon had never released. He's been releasing those songs slowly, too, where Waylon just sounds so good. Some kind of lost music, you know, stuff that just got tossed in a drawer and somebody found. The Mavericks in a minute, and Kenny.
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Don Williams, thank you so much for listening to the radio and making us a part of your everyday. We appreciate it so much. One of those songs you might hear a lot this week. Here's Martina.

0: It's Reba McEntire. I know how he feels. Yeah, she left a message, a video message. There were some people like Dale Earnhardt Jr. and some other artists who weren't able to be at the Alan Jackson concert, but they did do video messages, and she was one of them. The Judd's on the way, and Tim McGraw.
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0: Marty and the guys from Diamond Rio are still out there singing, and they still sound great. Some last summer and Meet in the Middle. George Strait on the way and a classic from Conway and Loretta.
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0: Billy Dean. I miss Billy the Kid. I'm Linda heading out. Have a great rest of your day. Don't forget, if you want to check out some of that Alan Jackson stuff from over the weekend, just look for Country Radio Linda. Next time you're on Facebook, there's a ton.
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You can't simply live on dreams and crystal balls if you're in search of true love. It's Johnny Paycheck with the title cut of the album, Slide Off Your Satin Sheets. The most awarded artist in CMA history, Brooks and Dunn on the way, Sammy Kershaw, and

0: It's Cadillac Style from Sammy Kershaw, working on his autobiography right now as he continues touring this summer, and also performing on the ongoing Roots and Boots tour along with Aaron Tippin and Colin Ray. Good morning. Today is the 29th of June. It's Gary Busey's 82nd birthday. Also with birthdays today, Colin Jost, Melora Hardin, and Lance Barber. Coming up in just a bit, David Lee Murphy.
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0: She's sure he's soon to let his guard down. It's Eddie Raven, and she's going to win your heart. Good morning. This date in country music history, 34 years ago today, 16 years after he left his home in Oklahoma to pursue a career in music, eventually settling in with country, Vince Gill scored his first number one hit with I Still Believe in You. This year, he celebrates his 50th anniversary. We got some Ricochet and Glenn Campbell on the way.
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0: It's Hard Rock Bottom of Your Heart, a number one hit for Randy Travis, found on his album No Holding Back. Good morning. A song written by a few school teachers in Mississippi didn't have much luck in getting recorded. Over 20 different artists passed. It was eventually thrown into a cardboard box full of demo cassette tapes and in a Houston hotel room rediscovered by record exec Irving Azoff, who liked the song so much he passed it on to movie producers, and it became one of the biggest hits of the decade. Coming up next from Johnny Lee, right here for you.
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You got your radio on the right frequency. If you've got a country state of mind going on, it's Hank Williams Jr. We'll hear from Garth Brooks this hour, Tanya Tucker, and also Kenny Rogers with Dolly Parton. And he's not doing too much in the way of killing time this summer, as he

0: Found on the album Love Me Like You Used To, Tanya Tucker's 9th number one hit, If It Don't Come Easy. Tanya recently announcing this summer she's on her farewell tour. And even though she's saying goodbye on the road, she's still putting out some new music. It was back when Shania Twain was just 8 years old. She was singing in bars in Canada. Her mother told Shania, according to her, I'm the next Tanya Tucker. I'm going to be a star. And remembering that so many years later, inviting Tanya to be a part of her next album, singing a duet together. That new album is called Little Miss Twain, and it's coming out on the 26th of next month. Kenny Rogers and Dolly Parton are on the way next.
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0: Trying to fix her mind on Elvis, it's Patti Loveless. Good morning. Today is the 29th of June. It's National Darts Day, also Camera Day, Almond Butter Crunch Day, and National Waffle Iron Day. It may be surprising to know that 30 to 40% of households in America have a waffle iron, preferring waffles homemade versus in the toaster. We got some Mickey Gilley and also Eddie Rabbit coming up for you right here in moments.
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0: Marty Stewart made the announcement earlier this spring. Inductees into the Country Music Hall of Fame this year included the Stanley Brothers, Paul Overstreet, and Tim McGraw with It's Your Love. His Pawn Shop Guitar Tour gets underway very soon. The first date of the 33 coming up in Bethel, New York, and that'll be on the 9th of July. We got Tracy Lawrence and Emerson Drive coming up.
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It's T.G. Shepherd, who continues touring this summer, celebrating his 50th anniversary, doing some smooth sailing. We have Alan Jackson, Willie Nelson, Brooks and Dunn all on the way a little later in the hour. Trish Yearwood for you now.

0: though Willie Nelson found the most success with the song Always On My Mind, scoring a number one hit, he wasn't the first to record it. Nope, it was Brenda Lee years earlier, but she didn't release her version. Willie gets his Outlaw Music Festival tour underway in its 11th year very soon, and along the way, his 4th of July picnic as well. We got Brooks and Dunn and some Pat Green coming up.
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0: A big number one hit for the Judds. It's Girls Night Out. Winona getting her Raised on Radio tour underway last week. She and Melissa Etheridge share the stage for the tour this summer. Their next show coming up tomorrow. That'll be in Huber Heights, Ohio. We got Joe Diffie on the way and some Ricky Skaggs in a bit.
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0: There certainly is a whole lot of strategy when it comes to releasing a song into the world of country music. Such was the case for Lone Star when they were first getting started. There were a whole lot of new bands on the radio. They needed a song that stood out, and No News was just that. It ended up becoming Lone Star's first number one hit. Good morning. Coming up, Alabama and Joe Nichols.
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2: 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Good day. It's Monday, June 28th. Up next, local news. Meant to check of your weather forecast. I'm Gregory Scott reporting on KDDL. The pocket fire burning 7 miles from Sedona has grown to 6,000 acres and still no containment. On Saturday, the fire backed into Bear Sign Canyon and also aligned with the wind, quickly moving up the drainages to its sides. It made a 3,200 acre run to the north, prompting a change in the evacuation status of Kachina Village and Forest Highlands. Fire spokesman Dick Fleischman says this activity caused a public informational meeting to be postponed.
3: We did not feel that was a real wise idea to have, you know, a lot of our operations and incident commanders at a public meeting. We need to be totally engaged.

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0: A Black Canyon City business general manager has been arrested after she allegedly stole around $40,000. An investigation started last April after the business flagged significant financial discrepancies last September. And a comprehensive follow-up investigation by Yavapai County Sheriff's deputies and detectives revealed deleted financial records, incomplete documentation, and missing deposits. Deputies established cash was unaccounted for, including missing petty cash, tip-related funds, daily deposits, and game machine revenue. Following this investigation, 35-year-old Jennifer McPeak of Phoenix has been arrested for theft, fraudulent use of a credit card, and destruction of evidence. In addition, detectives had uncovered evidence that McPeak went so far as to intentionally tamper with and reposition the surveillance cameras around the same time the financial records were deleted. With just a few days left in the fiscal year, the Prescott Unified School District has put the 2027 budget in place.
2: The board held a meeting last Thursday night to consider adoption of the proposed budget, which totals more than $33 million, a slight increase from the current fiscal year. Chief Financial Officer Brian Moore told the board about the 2027 tax rate.
3: A lower tax rate than last year, both from a primary tax rate and a bond tax rate. They both went down, and really the budget capacity for PUSD went up due to the 2% increase to what a child is worth.
2: Prescott Unified School District Board Member Jennifer Bergamini asked a question about the food service program budget.
4: I just was curious, like, our fund for food, you know, you budget $500,000 less than last year. I'm assuming the upper numbers that are budgeted less is due to ADM count being down, but not food service. No. I was wondering what changed.
2: According to state statute, Arizona school districts are required to annually prepare a proposed budget no later than July 5th. I'm Bill Monroe reporting.
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0: In your Cattle Country weather forecast, looking at mostly sunny and mild across northern Arizona, Chino Valley, Prescott Valley, Dewey Humboldt, and the Prescott area with high temperatures right smack dab in the middle 80s, 10 to 15 mile per hour winds, but gusting up to 25. Cottonwood in the Verde Valley with a high of 94 this afternoon. Upper 50s overnight, sunny with a high near 80 in the Prescott Quad Cities tomorrow. 91 in Cottonwood in the Verde Valley on Tuesday. Again, winds 15 to 25. Much the same Wednesday and Thursday, warming back up on Friday and Independence Day, with no precipitation in the forecast right on through the weekend. That's your outlook. 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

The title cut of the album, Night Games, and Charlie Pride's 29th and final number one hit. It would be a quarter century before a black soul artist once again topped the charts in country music. Darius Rucker did so in 2008. Rodney Foster, Dolly Parton, and also Keith Whitley on the way a little later in the hour. Here's Dwight Yoakam.

0: It's Dolly Parton with one of the biggest country hits of the last century, I Will Always Love You, which went on to become one of the biggest pop hits of that 100 years as well, after Whitney Houston recorded it for the movie soundtrack The Bodyguard. Good morning. We got some Keith Whitley coming up in just a bit, and also Randy Travis.
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0: It's Randy Travis. Earlier this month, celebrating the 40th anniversary of one of the biggest albums of his career, Storms of Life. His More Life tour resumes in its final leg in August and runs through November. Good morning. We got Jody Messina and Ronnie Millsap coming up here in a bit.
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2: Avoiding stress and limiting the diet to soft, bland food. 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They're also good strategies for treating horses, more than 60% of which do have gastric ulcers. Holistic horse doctor Mary Brennan prefers to do this in a very natural way.
5: 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If they can do that for a month where the horses eat grass, and it's a very soft thing for their digestive tract, it helps them heal, decreases the acid in the stomach, and it's just kind of Mother Nature's way of getting things back to normal.
2: 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To learn more, visit thehorseshow.com. I'm Rick Lamb, and this has been the Horse Show Minute. Ride safely.
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2: 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Good day. It's Monday, June 28th. Up next, local news. Been to check of your weather forecast. I'm Gregory Scott reporting on KDDL. The pocket fire burning 7 miles from Sedona has grown to 6,000 acres and still no containment. On Saturday, the fire backed into Bear Sign Canyon and also aligned with the wind, quickly moving up the drainages to its sides. It made a 3,200-acre run to the north, prompting a change in the evacuation status of Kachina Village and Forest Highlands. Fire spokesman Dick Fleischman says this activity caused a public informational meeting

0: are in set evacuation status. Sections of Highway 89A and Woody Mountain Road remain closed to everyone except residents. For exact road closure locations, visit az511.com. Meanwhile, with hot and dry conditions, Yavapai County Emergency Management officials are recommending you take steps to avoid sparking a wildfire.
1: 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I'm Marty Myers reporting.
0: A Black Canyon City business general manager has been arrested after she allegedly stole around $40,000. An investigation started last April after the business flagged significant financial discrepancies last September. And a comprehensive follow-up investigation by Yavapai County Sheriff's deputies and detectives revealed deleted financial records, incomplete documentation, and missing deposits. Deputies established cash was unaccounted for, including missing petty cash, tip-related funds, daily deposits, and game machine revenue. Following this investigation, 35-year-old Jennifer McPeak of Phoenix has been arrested for theft, fraudulent use of a credit card, and destruction of evidence. In addition, detectives had uncovered evidence that McPeak went so far as to intentionally tamper with and reposition the surveillance cameras around the same time the financial records were deleted. It's rodeo week in Prescott. 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
2: The world's oldest rodeo returns with nightly performances at 7:30 starting tonight and running through this Sunday, when there will be an afternoon performance at 1:30. There will also be an afternoon performance in addition to the evening performance Saturday. During Tuesday's Prescott City Council meeting, Councilman Ted Gambogi read a proclamation for Rodeo Week.
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0: In your Cattle Country weather forecast, looking at mostly sunny and mild across northern Arizona. Chino Valley, Prescott Valley, Dewey Humboldt, and the Prescott area with high temperatures right smack dab in the middle 80s. 10 to 15 mile per hour winds, but gusting up to 25. Cottonwood in the Verde Valley with a high of 94 this afternoon. Upper 50s overnight, sunny with a high near 80 in the Prescott Quad Cities. Tomorrow, 91 in Cottonwood in the Verde Valley on Tuesday. Again, winds 15 to 25. Much the same Wednesday and Thursday, warming back up on Friday and Independence Day, with no precipitation in the forecast right on through the weekend. That's your outlook. 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

0: It's Cadillac Style from Sammy Kershaw, working on his autobiography right now as he continues touring this summer, and also performing on the ongoing Roots and Boots Tour along with Aaron Tippin and Colin Ray. Good morning. Today is the 29th of June. It's Gary Busey's 82nd birthday. Also with birthdays today, Colin Jost, Melora Hardin, and Lance Barber. Coming up in just a bit, David Lee Murphy.
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0: That's it. Down to my last teardrop. And boy, that one's running dry pretty quick as well. And there you go with Tanya Tucker doing the honors. In a moment or two, I don't know if they'll help, but they're going to be trying to get 2 dozen roses out to that lady and see if that might make a difference. Shenandoah helping us out in that department moments away.
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0: 28th. Up next, local news. Minute check of your weather forecast. I'm Gregory Scott reporting on KDTL. The pocket fire burning 7 miles from Sedona has grown to 6,000 acres and still no containment. On Saturday, the fire backed into Bear Sign Canyon and also aligned with the wind, quickly moving up the drainages to its sides. It made a 3,200-acre run to the north, prompting a change in the evacuation status of Kachina Village and Forest Highlands. Fire spokesman Dick Fleischman says this activity caused a public informational meeting to be postponed.
1: We did not feel that was a real wise idea to have, you know, a lot of our operations and incident commanders at a public meeting. We need to be totally engaged in this weather event. But we're going to have that Monday night at Red Rock High School in Sedona starting at 7 p.m.
0: Fleischman explains burning embers started a bunch of spot fires.
2: There were so many spots we couldn't catch them, so we disengaged and went out further in front. The fire actually burnt, did about a 2 to 3 mile run actually in and across upper end of West Fork Oak Creek.
0: Kachina Village and Forest Highlands are in set evacuation status. Sections of Highway 89A and Woody Mountain Road remain closed to everyone except residents. For exact road closure locations, visit AZ511.com. Meanwhile, with hot and dry conditions, Yavapai County Emergency Management officials are recommending you take steps to avoid sparking a wildfire.
3: 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I'm Marty Myers reporting.
0: A Black Canyon City business general manager has been arrested after she allegedly stole around $40,000. An investigation started last April after the business flagged significant financial discrepancies last September. And a comprehensive follow-up investigation by Yavapai County Sheriff's deputies and detectives revealed deleted financial records, incomplete documentation, and missing deposits. Deputies established cash was unaccounted for, including missing petty cash, tip-related funds, daily deposits, and game machine revenue. Following this investigation, 35-year-old Jennifer McPeak of Phoenix has been arrested for theft, fraudulent use of a credit card, and destruction of evidence. In addition, detectives had uncovered evidence that McPeak went so far as to intentionally tamper with and reposition the surveillance cameras around the same time the financial records were deleted. With just a few days left in the fiscal year, the Prescott Unified School District has put the 2027 budget in place.
4: The board held a meeting last Thursday night to consider adoption of the proposed budget, which totals more than $33 million, a slight increase from the current fiscal year. Chief Financial Officer Brian Moore told the board about the 2027 tax rate.
5: A lower tax rate than last year, both from a primary tax rate and a bond tax rate. They both went down, and really the budget capacity for PUSD went up due to the 2% increase to what a child is worth.
4: Prescott Unified School District Board Member Jennifer Bergamini asked a question about the food service program budget.
6: I just was curious, like, our fund for food, you know, you budget $500,000 less than last year. I'm assuming the upper numbers that are budgeted less is due to ADM count being down, but not food service. No. I was wondering what changed.
4: According to state statute, Arizona school districts are required to annually prepare a proposed budget no later than July 5th. I'm Bill Monroe reporting.
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0: In your Cattle Country weather forecast, looking at mostly sunny and mild across northern Arizona. Chino Valley, Prescott Valley, Dewey Humboldt, and the Prescott area with high temperatures right smack dab in the middle 80s. 10 to 15 mile per hour winds, but gusting up to 25. Cottonwood in the Verde Valley with a high of 94 this afternoon. Upper 50s overnight. Sunny with a high near 80 in the Prescott Quad Cities tomorrow. 91.

0: in Cottonwood in the Verde Valley on Tuesday. Again, winds 15 to 25. Much the same Wednesday and Thursday, warming back up on Friday and Independence Day with no precipitation in the forecast right on through the weekend. That's your outlook. 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
1: 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Classic. It's okay to be different. 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

0: Well, might as well get used to it. That's the way it's been. That's the way it is now and probably always will be. She Don't Love Nobody. Then, of course, the Desert Rose Band doing the honors. It's kind of interesting right here, the hygiene habit that people have that you actually find disgusting. Hey, you might want to cover your ears in some of these. Some of the responses came in. People who leave their toothbrush hanging over the sink in a shared bathroom. Like, dude, I'm trying to wash my hands and I'm just, you know, spraying my dirty hand water all over your toothbrush. Why is it there? Well, that was one comment. Somebody else said spitting in public is gross and unnecessary. See a lot of that in baseball games, don't you? And football games, too. How about this one? Somebody mentioned people who reuse their towels for way too long. I need to wash those at least once a week or maybe twice every 2 weeks or something like that. But either way, I guess that's the same amount of time. But wash them. Don't be going about 6-7 months without washing your towels, all right?
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10: On a warm summer's evening, on a train bound for nowhere, I met up with a gambler. We were both too tired to sleep, so we took turns of staring

0: Heard them all before, many, many times over and over again. Alibis right there and a good way to put it. And that, of course, Tracy Lawrence. I know a lot of folks probably relate to that one. A little story about that coal miner's daughter coming up. Loretta Lynn getting us all the details. And soon to follow, George Strait, I guarantee it.
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1: Six days out there on the road, getting back to your own place right there, and boy, that pillow is going to be feeling fine and dandy. There you go with Sawyer Brown to wind down that set. Joe Diffie on the way, and a beautiful color for sure, John Deere Green, describing everything to a T in a moment or two for sure.
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0: In your Cattle Country weather forecast, looking at mostly sunny and mild across northern Arizona. Chino Valley, Prescott Valley, Dewey Humboldt, and the Prescott area with high temperatures right smack dab in the middle 80s. 10 to 15 mile per hour winds, but gusting up to 25. Cottonwood in the Verde Valley with a high of 94 this afternoon. Upper 50s overnight, sunny with a high near 80 in the Prescott Quad Cities. Tomorrow, 91 in Cottonwood in the Verde Valley on Tuesday. Again, winds 15 to 25. Much the same Wednesday and Thursday, warming back up on Friday and Independence Day with no precipitation in the forecast right on through the weekend. That's your outlook. 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

Well, we understand there's a lot of radio stations out there to listen to, but you kept it right here, and we thank you so much for doing that. That means a lot to us. Believe me, never take you all for granted, for sure. Keeping it rolling, Steve Warner, and Where Did I Go Wrong?

0: Ain't nothing wrong with that invite. There you go, Pam Tillis and Shake the Sugar Tree. Thank you very much. Well, here's one from Reddit's Lose It sub. The person posted it, said they'd lost a great deal of weight and wants to know when it's time to get rid of the clothes that no longer fit. Well, the quote right here, and let's see what you think. I hit my target range in January. I have a trunk full of clothes packed for donation. I have a few pieces that are 1 to 2 sizes above where I am now. The rest are going. I feel like if I find myself needing to go to those next highest sizes, that should be like, you know, sounding an alarm and it's time to regroup, end quote. I think I might agree with that as well. 6 days out there on the road, getting back to your own place right there, and boy, that pillow is going to be feeling fine and dandy. There you go with Sawyer Brown to wind down that set. Joe Diffie on the way, and a beautiful color for sure, John Deere Green, describing everything to a T in a moment or two for sure.
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0: Steve Earle sounded mighty fine right there, the way he's singing that thing and the way he's playing that guitar. Guitar Town, Steve Earle, to wind down that set. Something like that. Tim McGraw going to be helping us out in a moment or two, going back to the country hits for you. And soon to follow, T.G. Shepherd.
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0: And that, my friend, is the way it's going to be right there. If you're not in it for love, she is definitely out of here. That, of course, Shania Twain to wind down that set. Coming up in a moment or two, lined out and ready to go, taking on a little tour of the streets of Bakersfield with Dwight and his buddy Buck right around the corner.
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1: In your Cattle Country weather forecast, looking at mostly sunny and mild across northern Arizona. Chino Valley, Prescott Valley, Dewey Humboldt, and the Prescott area with high temperatures right smack dab in the middle 80s. 10 to 15 mile per hour winds, but gusting up to 25. Cottonwood in the Verde Valley with a high of 94 this afternoon. Upper 50s overnight, sunny with a high near 80 in the Prescott Quad Cities. Tomorrow, 91 in Cottonwood in the Verde Valley on Tuesday. Again, winds 15 to 25. Much the same Wednesday and Thursday, warming back up on Friday and Independence Day, with no precipitation in the forecast right on through the weekend. That's your outlook. 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

0: The legendary John Conley sounded mighty fine right there. I think that's something we all can relate to right there, women and men. Working man, that, of course, John helping us out and back to the country favorites here in a moment or two. Understand there's a 96-year-old woman known online as Grandma Droniak, I think I'm saying that name right, is going viral after sharing that her nursing home in Connecticut threatened to evict her for partying too hard. Of all things right there. According to her video, the facility warned her to stop hosting gatherings and serving alcohol to other residents, saying it pretty much violated their rules. But Droniak, who has millions of followers, apparently on TikTok and Instagram, as a matter of fact, too, didn't seem too concerned. She tore the letter up and said, quote, "I can do what I want," end quote. Don't mess with that lady for sure.
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0: Maybe there's somebody in your life you kind of know just like that. You ain't much fun since I quit drinking. Toby Keith, and a fine way to put it right there, too. Man, miss that man being around. So glad and very proud and honored to be playing his music for you, that's for sure. Bellamy Brothers, David and Howard, in a moment or two, a little song about that redneck girl, and Hank Williams Jr. gonna be waiting in the wings.
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0: Or just growing minute by minute right there, second by second, apparently, each and every day. Some kind of trouble going on for sure. And boy, I like the way she's singing about it too. But bless her little pea-picking heart. There you go with Tanya Tucker. Yep, lights are on, but nobody's home. I can relate to this one. Maybe you as well. Clint Black, tell us about his situation going that direction. Right around the bend.
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0: 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Good day. It's Monday, June 28th. Up next, local news. Been to check of your weather forecast. I'm Gregory Scott reporting on KDTL. The pocket fire burning 7 miles from Sedona has grown to 6,000 acres and still no containment. On Saturday, the fire backed into Bear Sign Canyon and also aligned with the wind, quickly moving up the drainages to its sides. It made a 3,200-acre run to the north, prompting a change in the evacuation status of Kachina Village and Forest Highlands. Fire spokesman Dick Fleischman says this activity caused a public informational meeting to be postponed.
1: We did not feel that was a real wise idea to have, you know, a lot of our operations and incident commander at a public meeting. We need to be totally engaged in this weather event. But we're going to have that Monday night at Red Rock High School in Sedona starting at 7 p.m.
0: Fleischman explains burning embers started a bunch of spot fires.
2: There were so many spots we couldn't catch them, so we disengaged and went out further in front. The fire actually did about a 2 to 3 mile run actually in and across upper end of West Fork Oak Creek.
0: 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Sections of Highway 89A and Woody Mountain Road remain closed to everyone except residents. For exact road closure locations, visit az511.com. Meanwhile, with hot and

0: 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I'm Lindsay Draper reporting.
1: A Black Canyon City business general manager has been arrested after she allegedly stole around $40,000. An investigation started last April after the business flagged significant financial discrepancies last September. And a comprehensive follow-up investigation by Yavapai County Sheriff's deputies and detectives revealed deleted financial records, incomplete documentation, and missing deposits. Deputies established cash was unaccounted for, including missing petty cash, tip-related funds, daily deposits, and game machine revenue. Following this investigation, 35-year-old Jennifer McPeak of Phoenix has been arrested for theft, fraudulent use of a credit card, and destruction of evidence. In addition, detectives had uncovered evidence that McPeak went so far as to intentionally tamper with and reposition the surveillance cameras around the same time the financial records were deleted. With just a few days left in the fiscal year, the Prescott Unified School District has put the 2027 budget in place.
2: The board held a meeting last Thursday night to consider adoption of the proposed budget, which totals more than $33 million, a slight increase from the current fiscal year. Chief Financial Officer Brian Moore told the board about the 2027 tax rate.
3: A lower tax rate than last year, both from a primary tax rate and a bond tax rate. They both went down, and really the budget capacity for PUSD went up due to the 2% increase to what a child is worth.
2: Prescott Unified School District Board Member Jennifer Berger Meany asked a question about the food service program budget.
4: I just was curious, like, our fund for food, you know, you budget $500,000 less than last year. I'm assuming the upper numbers that are budgeted less is due to ADM count being down, but not food service. No. I was wondering what changed.
2: According to state statute, Arizona school districts are required to annually prepare a proposed budget no later than July 5th. I'm Bill Monroe reporting.
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1: In your Cattle Country weather forecast, looking at mostly sunny and mild across northern Arizona. Chino Valley, Prescott Valley, Dewey Humboldt, and the Prescott area with high temperatures right smack dab in the middle 80s. 10 to 15 mile per hour winds, but gusting up to 25. Cottonwood in the Verde Valley with a high of 94 this afternoon. Upper 50s overnight, sunny with a high near 80 in the Prescott Quad Cities tomorrow. 91 in Cottonwood in the Verde Valley on Tuesday. Again, winds 15 to 25. Much the same Wednesday and Thursday, warming back up on Friday and Independence Day with no precipitation in the forecast right on through the weekend. That's your outlook. 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
1: Yep, that'll only get you so far, from what I understand. So much for pretending. That, of course, Brian White doing the honors here at the station. You know, sitting all day, pretty much a mood killer right there. But the fix, they say, is hilariously simple. Just stand up. Take a 5-minute walk around every hour. They found out a new study says that this tiny movement break boosts your mood. Cuts fatigue and fights the doom of desk life right there, too, all without, you know, tanking your productivity. So something to keep in mind right there. Sure. Oh, of course, moving your body around right there helps even more. But 5 minutes an hour is the sweet spot. So easy, doable, actually stickable right there. And stay with it. Do that each and every day right there and keep yourself kind of moving around. Gets that blood circulating, too. Basically, if you got a desk, you've now got a prescription to wander. A good way to put it, and I'd agree with that.
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0: Bottom line, that's the way it's going to be right there. No matter how high I get, you're always going to be right there above me. That's just the way it is. There you go with the Oak Ridge Boys, and I like that explanation for sure. Out there living on love, Alan Jackson kind of provide us more details of what's going on in that situation, not that far away, and Marie Osmond teaming up with her buddy Dan Seals and a song about Montana just moments away.
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0: that's ginormous for sure right there. And oh, miss that man being around. Joe Diffie left us way too soon. Texas size heartache right there to wind down that set. Well, I got her for you, Dolly Parton, singing about those work hours of 9 to 5, just moments away, guaranteed.
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0: One of the biggest groups of the early 80s into the mid-80s, of course, Highway 101 somewhere tonight. Jim West here. Hello. Coming up, Randy Travis. On the other hand, some Dierks Bentley. What was I thinking? And more.
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0: Well, we're playing some great music this Monday afternoon. On the way, some Winona, Dwight Yoakam, Turn It On, Turn It Up, Get Out of the Way, and Turn Me Loose. And plus, going back to the early 70s for that great Kris Kristofferson song, Help Me Make It Through the Night from Sammy Smith. On the way in just a bit.
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0: 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That thing was racking up the awards left and right back then, and I believe that the song Helped Me Make It Through the Night has been recorded by at least 50 different people or more.
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Marty Robbins, born in the desert outside of Phoenix in 1925. Matter of fact, Marty would have turned 100 last September. It would be 101 late this September 26th. Great song from Marty from 1961. And Don't Worry About Me. Yeah, great song. Fuzz tone, guitar, and all. Here's Ricky Skaggs.

0: Life is a dance from John Michael Montgomery. Yeah, life's a dance, and sometimes life steps on your toes during that dance. On the way, George Strait and the man, the myth, the legend himself, Alan Jackson, who wrapped up his career Saturday night in Nashville. We'll be talking about that a little bit coming up.
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0: Bellamy Brothers, For All the Wrong Reasons. Before that, some George Strait and the man himself, Alan Jackson, who wrapped up his nearly 40-year career in country music Saturday night at Nissan Stadium there in Nashville. It was weather delayed at one point in the open-air stadium. I think they had some lightning in the Nashville area, which I believe delayed the show for about an hour. But, boy, what an all-star cast performing for George during the show. Some 42 songs were sung. Alan came up with about 25 of those 42 in his closing set of the show. And, you know, I've always been a big fan of Alan Jackson. Alan always seemed to capture the spirit of the common man in his music and his songs. Always heartfelt, always relatable, kept it country all these many, many years. And what an incredibly gifted songwriter Alan Jackson is. So we celebrate Alan Jackson. Congratulations on wrapping up the big career there, sir.
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0: Oh, there she is again, our favorite redhead, Reba, and Take It Back, Merle Haggard's Big City, and before that, also some Brooks and Dunn. And coming up, Alabama, and some Garth.
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0: woke up screaming her name this morning. Linda from Steve Warner. On the way from Kenny Chesney, Tim McGraw, John Anderson. We're swinging with John next.
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0: 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Come on in. Anyway, Tim McGraw with a hit. It's Jim West playing those hits. We have Ronnie Millsap next.
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0: Trouble on the Line, Mark Miller and Sawyer Brown, Jim West, Monday afternoon. I was reading where some 60 million people across the country will be heading out for the big 4th of July weekend coming up this weekend, Friday, Saturday, into the weekend, as America celebrates 250 years of existence. Yeah, our 250th birthday, and we don't look a day over 249, I think. Many parts of the country are banning fireworks this 4th of July because some dry weather in parts of the United States.
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2: 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I'm Lindsay Draper reporting for KDDL.
3: With just a few days left in the fiscal year, the Prescott Unified School District Board has put the fiscal year 2027 budget in place.
4: The board held a meeting last Thursday night to consider adoption of the proposed budget, which totals more than $33 million, a slight increase from the current fiscal year. Chief Financial Officer Brian Moore told the board about the 2027 tax rate.
5: A lower tax rate than last year, both from a primary tax rate and a bond tax rate. They both went down, and really, the budget capacity for PUSD went up due to the 2% increase to what a child is worth.
4: Prescott Unified School District Board Member Jennifer Bergamini asked a question about the food service program budget.
6: I just was curious, like, our fund for food, you know, you budget $500,000 less than last year. I'm assuming the upper numbers that are budgeted less is due to ADM count being down, but not food service. No. I was wondering what changed.
4: According to state statute, Arizona school districts are required to annually prepare a proposed budget no later than July 5th. I'm Bill Monroe reporting.
3: If you've recently bought infant formula, make sure it isn't part of a nationwide recall before feeding it to your baby. The New York-based Nara Organics is recalling all lots of its powdered infant formula currently on the market due to potential risk of botulism. According to Yavapai County Community Health Service officials, infant botulism is a rare but potential fatal illness that presents a serious threat to the health of infants. Symptoms include constipation, poor feeding, drooping eyelids, low muscle tone, and general weakness. NARA will automatically refund all customers who bought formula from their website last month and this month. For more information, visit yavapaiaz.gov or nara.com. 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We'll take a look at your cattle country weather forecast right after this from MTE Communications.
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2: In your cattle country weather forecast, Chino Valley, Prescott Valley, Dewey Humboldt, and the Prescott area calling for clear skies but windy overnight tonight, sunny and windy tomorrow with those gusts over 25 miles per hour. Expect an overnight low of 55 tonight with a high tomorrow of 82, 84 for the high on Wednesday. In the Verde Valley, 59 tonight with a high tomorrow of 91, Wednesday high of 93. That's your forecast. 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

Well, I was thumbing from Montgomery. I had my guitar on my back. When a stranger stopped beside me in an antique Cadillac. Now, he was dressed like 1950, half drunk and hollow-eyed. He said, it's a long walk to Nashville, would you like to ride, son? When I sat down in the front seat, he turned on the radio. And them sad old songs coming out of them speakers was solid country gold. Then I noticed the stranger was ghost white, pale when he asked me for a light.

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He said, this is where you get off, boy, 'cause I'm going back to Alabama. As I stepped out of that Cadillac, I said, mister, many thanks. 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The

0: as any fool can see, there's Tracy Lawrence. Before that, some Joe Diffie and Dolly Parton, Linda Ronstadt, Emmylou Harris, the trio. Before that, even. Dolly, by the way, apparently they have finally had the grand opening of her Dolly Parton Travel Center. Big old, extended truck stop, apparently, outside of Cornersville, Tennessee, right off Interstate 65. A couple of days ago, they had the grand opening for that, and Dolly was even on hand for the ribbon cutting. And what an incredible-looking place. I saw some video on it, and kind of competes a little bit with the Bucky's travel centers around the country.
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0: Well, old Waylon Jennings was known as the balladeer when he sang the theme song to the Dukes of Hazzard TV series. And just a couple of good old boys. Before that, the Mavericks, There Goes My Heart, and Faith Hill. And on the way, music, some more music from Alan Jackson.
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0: 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Aaron Tippin just wouldn't have it any other way.
1: 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They tell you to be afraid, to be scared, and they try to frighten you into calling. 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

Devil went down to Georgia. He was looking for a soul to steal. He was in a bind because he was way behind and he was willing to make a deal. When he came across this young man sawing on a fiddle and playing it hot, and the devil jumped up on a hickory stump and said, "Boy, let me tell you what. I guess you didn't know it, but I'm a fiddle player too. And if you'd care to take a dare, I'll make a bet with you. Now you play pretty good fiddle, boy, but give the devil his due. I bet a fiddle of gold against your soul, because I think I'm better than you." The boy said, "My name's Johnny, and it might be a sin, but I'll take your bet, you're gonna

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Johnny said, "Devil, just come on back if you ever want to try again. 'Cause I told you once, you son of a gun,

0: 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Classic country for the Quad Cities. 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